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0: 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Honorable Johnny Sharu Kenny Monde, Councillor for Johnny Pandeni constituency,
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1: Kanime,
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1: Shafken,
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1: Jacob Pari Panondi,
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0: Yeah, and also
1: Taneka Shimpe.
0: Okay, thank you. Okay, His Worship Mayor Councillor Zakaria Unona,
1: Mayor
0: of
1: Sito
0: Windhoek. Thank you very much. We recognize your presence.
1: Tuna dimbo la paveta
0: kwa local authority council president here today.
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0: Recognize your presence.
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0: Chief Juliane Governors.
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0: Of the Komanin Traditional Opa Authority.
1: Wa Rudira wa Komanin.
0: Thank you very much.
1: Pandu nene.
0: Mr. Kremenes Mwafira, Chief Regional Office of Commerce Regional Council.
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0: Mr. Moses Machai,
1: Mkarikuto
0: Chief
1: Moses
0: Executive
1: Machai
0: Office of Sito Windhoek. We also recognize your presence together with your staff member
1: Kumwengo linawa Ruwani
0: Chief Regional Commander
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0: 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Thank you and all the men and women in uniform.

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1: Executive.
0: All the staff members present here today. Comrade
1: Mukakuto
0: Elliot Mbako.
1: Elliot Mbako.
0: Regional coordinator of the SWAPO party.
1: Muhanga Kantwambunga Politika SWAPO.
0: Political party
1: Tani
0: present here.
1: Nabakari Kantwambunga Politika demo yanakaro potam dimbo rakaro
0: 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Resident of Comas region.
1: Watungi muri washirongo Comas.
0: Strongly, I want to
1: nakondolele kuna kumpandura.
0: You are the first asset of this region.
1: And we're
0: really happy. We feel proud that you are here. Thank you very much. Member of the media,
1: NBC,
0: the biggest three clan of the media houses in Namibia,
1: One Africa,
0: MICT,
1: The
0: Namibian New Eras.
1: Mbapradambudi, Munakaro Namibia na New Era, Namaruhanka, Muyamba Pradambudi, Namdimbrura.
0: Yes, we have also
1: Shimpenka,
0: some member of parliament here. We recognize you strongly. Thank you. Very good morning once again. Thank you. It is my great honor to welcome you all to these special sessions of the Comas Regional Council, which constitutes the official delivery of the 2025-2026 Comas State of the Regional Address. In accordance of the Article 110A, Subsection 5 and 6 of the Namibia Constitution, the regional governor is mandated to address the regional council on the state of the region. This includes reporting on the activity of the central government undertaken in the region over the past years, outlining the planning government activities
1: ashi kumuhamena
0: for the year ahead.
1: Nakutapa monka
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0: has request
1: pongoli
0: these special sessions
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1: Nguru.
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1: kukweshu
0: tuwe important update
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0: that has been executed
1: o apiti tira
0: through the region
1: muru wa shirongo
0: at this point allow me once again
1: Shimpenka
0: to warmly welcome you
1: ni mutambare
0: to this important
1: pa
0: council session.
1: Si gongisho shambulo shandango entity.
0: I'm going to
1: Omongoli
0: invite
1: na kuendana kaite
0: with full respect
1: na mfuma
0: and humility
1: na kuneda untu
0: governor of Comas region
1: Nguru wa Shirongo Comas
0: to drive
1: Poshi.
0: The wagon of the development
1: aye, aye in Comas region. Honorable
0: Governor, the floor is yours.
1: Nguru Pito Yoye.

0: Please be seated.
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0: Honorable Stephanos Ndengu,
2: Chairperson
0: of the Commerce Regional Council. Honorable Emma Tangi Muteka, Vice Chairperson of the National Council. Honorable Ministers, Deputy Ministers, and Members of Parliament present. His Worship Zacharias Unona, Mayor of the City of Bunduka. Swapo Party Elliot Regional Mbako, Coordinator, Mbanga, Kanto, and other representatives Swapo, of political parties present here. Honorable Regional and Local Authority Councillors present. Chief Juliana.
2: Lompa Juliana Gawanas,
0: wa ndangu ya lipa ngrapa mpoya wa Komanan, Executive Directors representing Government Offices, Ministries and Agencies,
2: wakari ripu lipa ngeru mbelo ndakushua shua,
0: Chief Regional Officer of the Commerce Regional Council,
2: Clement Mafila,
0: Management Cadre of the Commerce Regional Council,
2: Muna mbelo ukurona, wa ndangu ya Mr.
0: Moses Machai, Chief Executive Officer of the City of Winduk, and all Chief Executive
2: Moses
0: Officers
2: Machai,
0: present,
2: Commissioner Joanna Mwendo, Regional Commander of
0: the Commerce Region, Commissioner Johanna Ngo,
2: distinguished invited guests,
0: officials representing ministries, offices, agencies, and public enterprises,
2: staff members of Wahameni kumbero ya nguru baruani kundango endituration of commerce
0: tanmaro ha fellow citizens of the commerce region
2: maruha kwantambudi
0: ladies and gentlemen
2: ngimo murwa chino commerce nanki ono tupa na karo pano ngurangura
0: yenu another good morning
2: ngurangura yenu kashipe
0: wonderful to be here
2: ashikura kuyuba mfuma mukara
0: pano distinct honor to stand before this august to deliver the 11th commerce state of the region address tapaveta
2: mukutapa shamba shande shashikando sharo na mwe shandango isuruwa chino commerce
0: this special Council session is pursuant to Article 110B, Subsections 4 and 5 of the Constitution of the Republic of Namibia, and it remains as ever a moment for us to take
2: self-introspect
0: accounts to the people of commerce on the progress of our developmental expedition and chart the way forward together. Allow me, before I proceed, to thank each of you gathered here this morning and indeed the people of Commerce Region, wherever they may be following these proceedings, for the trust and support you have continued to extend to my office and to this council. Since we last stood before this house in July 2025, I have had the privilege of traversing the length and breadth of our region, from the bustle of Windhoek urban constituencies to the quiet expanse of Windhoek's Windhoek Rural, to now spot Alfie, Todabes, and as far
2: Now support Arvel Doda Base
0: in Tani, each of these places. I have come to know and to deeply appreciate the resilience, the steadfastness, and the fighting spirit of the people of Pandura. A spirit that does not introduce no one else itself, but simply endures and continues to work for better life in spite of every adversity. Before I proceed to the substance of this address, allow me, Honorable Chairperson, Honorable Members, to extend my sincere gratitude to Excellency Dr. Litumbo, Nandi Ndaitwa, President of the Republic of Namibia, for a visionary and people-centered decision to decentralize our national commemorations, particularly our 36th Independence Day and the Genocide Remembrance Day.
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0: Government offices, ministries and offices, state-owned enterprises, private sectors and individual citizens who came forward either with funding, services, time or simply their presence. Even as I am candidate, we will need you again for the celebrations yet to come, for the success. For this success is a true testament to this region's commitment to the cooperation and integration upon which our nation must continue to build. Honorable members,
2: Mwameni, mbero ya nguru ya wana lipango Lea kwa mena,
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1: of direction that I now tend to account for the work of the past year. I'm informed that the water is safe.
0: Ashivana pako mapukuro simema mawa watu anakala mapopere kwa watu.
1: Thank you, Honorable Muteka.
0: Pandu
1: I'm blessed to have leaders. I'm leading leaders in Komasa region. She also decided on our dress code, so I see so well put together. Thank you very much.
2: Honorable Chairperson,
0: Mukashpuna Auto,
2: honorable members, Lahameni, the work of this region is
0: anchored in and accountable
2: to the national vision set out by Excellency
0: Dr. Netumbo Nandindaitwa,
2: President of the Republic of Namibia in her 2026 State of Parliament address delivered before the National Assembly.

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2: My office has coordinated the implementation of the National Youth Development Fund in the Commerce Region, launching digital platforms to assist residents in the region to access these opportunities and coordinate multiple information sessions in the National Youth Development Fund in different constituencies. During the pilot phase, beneficiaries in Commerce Region received $400,000
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0: The office of the Hage Gengo Campus
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0: We receive high volume of
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0: Ano Amali Resourcing Track, dogoro bueno, con la pongaika, gorbana pongaika, va a camana candogo,
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0: Canam batero ya ima arriba y nakaro, epero.
1: Formalization. Honorable Chairperson, honorable members, I have said before this house
0: a year of progress and resilience,
1: but an honest account
0: demands that we now name
1: the social and structural challenges that continue to confront our region and that demand coordinated attention. Persistent learner placement challenges have left hundreds of learners in grade 1 and grade without school placement, training teacher-learner ratios across several
0: constituencies.
1: The delayed appointment of contractors and finalization of bill of quantities remains a significant obstacle to the continuing of construction of basic sports facilities in the region.
0: Mavango
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1: will continue to encourage stakeholder engagement, community participation, and interstitial collaboration while pursuing the recommendations tabled by each of our aligned ministries, offices, agencies, and city
0: councils. Dear residents of the Commerce Region, mbereo maru wa karibu na nashitata sawinduka
1: having weighed our progress against the shortcomings
0: of the agenda this house deserves,
1: I can report without fear of contradiction that the state of the Commerce Region is healthy, strong,
0: kwa chaterera riende kumeo letu maudito yetu
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0: na shana kukengashi
2: And yet we are getting some
1: Untungi, oh, she

0: writing, it becomes a blueprint that provides a guideline and an implementation modality that can be evaluated later to see whether we've really made an impact. I think that's something that is quite noble.
1: I think perhaps maybe let me talk to start with you, Iris, and this one maybe perhaps is important, is the issue of youth unemployment. You know, the issue that also the governor mentioned is the issue of, you know, talking about inadequate and urban land for development. He also talks about the issue of rural and urban migration, which continues to place severe pressure on available resources, hampering regional development plans and affecting delivery. What can we do, especially maybe perhaps from a young point of young person, that what can be done to stimulate job employment opportunities within the capital city of Windhoek?
2: I think more investment into small, medium enterprises, as well as just innovative and creative ideas among the youth.

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He's abusing me. 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

0: Yo, put the CD on number 5. 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
1: I know that's right. Check it out. With the enemy, right? I was thinking about, like, way back then. Remember that sound? Remember that? Tell me where you heard it from. Remember the little football game you used to have back in the day?
2: Yo, man. Yo, pull over. Pull over, man.
1: My boy had one.
2: Pull over. Yo, man. I got this, like, ill feeling, man. Yo, I'm going to take the train, y'all.
3: I'm going to go with him.
1: Oh, boy. Here they go. Everybody want to be Atlanta Braves.
3: Don't sweat it, man. Yo, I'm going to catch y'all later, man.
1: Yeah,
3: I'm
1: going to
3: stay at the studio.
1: Paul, go with him. Good luck, buddy.
0: What's wrong with you?
1: Yo, everybody want to be charged, man. I don't have a clue.
3: Oh, why? Hurry up, man. Put on time, my sneak. Yo, you got $2?
4: Man, I've been wanting to get
3: trained.
4: Man,
3: that's cool. You got
4: your mind. Hold up. Yeah, I got you.
0: Yo, put the CD on number 5.
1: Hey,
0: Paul, number 5.
1: I know that's right. Check it out. With the enemy, right? I was thinking about, like, way back when. Remember that sound? Remember that? Tell me where you heard it from. Remember the little football game you used to have back in the day?
2: Yo, man. Yo, pull over. Pull over, man.
1: My boy had one.
2: Pull over. Yo, man. Yo, I got this, like, ill feeling, man. Yo, I'm gonna take the train, y'all.
3: I'm gonna go with him.
1: Oh, boy. Here they go.
3: I wanna take the train.
1: Everybody wanna be Atlanta Braves.
3: Don't sweat it, man. Yo, I'm gonna catch y'all later, man.
1: Yeah,
3: I'm gonna stay at the studio.
1: Paul, go with him. Good luck, buddy.
0: Y'all, what's wrong with you?
1: Yo, everybody wanna be charged, man. I don't have a clue.
3: Oh, why? Hurry up, man. Put on time, my sneak. Yo, you got $2?
4: Man, I've been wanting to get trained.
3: Man, that's cool. You got to the hospital. 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
0: Na wa? Au ngapi?
1: Na wa.
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1: Yes, my brother, I'm not that good in that language.
0: All right. We are focusing or looking at the pedestrian safety. As we are focusing on that, we are giving awareness and also giving ideas. Some of the people, they are not really acquired with the road rules. So we are looking at how can communities improve pedestrian safety.
1: Pedestrian safety actually is a concern also in other towns. Especially some pedestrians in these towns, they are not well equipped. They don't understand well too. Because there is a, like that, yeah, speed up. For them, when you are coming there, at least they're supposed to go through. But sometimes you find they are stuck there, like they are afraid. At least we must have, at least to teach them how and where and when to cross. Because it's a matter of concern. But in a town like this one, it's not really that a problem, I think.
0: Meaning that sometimes the steps, how to cross, when to cross, that's the most important and also crucial part of pedestrians when they are crossing the roads.
1: That's exact. Because they are, when their opportunity comes, they're supposed to go. And instead of pass by where the pedestrian crossing, they go and cross on the other side where it's also for us to go. They just need to be at least equipped and taught how to and where to cross.
0: What is the right way, maybe to cross the road, either in town or outside town?
1: Yeah. The right way, it's for, especially for a pedestrian, it's always where there is a crossing for a pedestrian. That's a right way to cross. But sometimes you find that, like here, there is this one, and there is far from that one. At least, if there is no, like there, so this, you can also pass by, but at least, she must, or he or she must make sure it's safe to do so. It's safe to do so. Yeah. And what also, like for us drivers, we are not even equipped on that one. You find the pedestrian want to cross, but you're just still pushing. It's only few people who understand that one also. And he sometimes even hoot for the pedestrian why it's on the right way. Yeah.
0: Thank you very much.
1: You are welcome, sir.
0: Have a blessed day.
1: Thank you.
0: Kasi mungo suna kuzogira kono wa singibamu ya wana purugani sendira profesor huru. 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
2: I'm not talking the language.
0: Oh, you don't speak the language I am using. All right, how's the evening?
2: I'm fine.
0: All right,
2: how's it?
0: I'm very good.
2: Yeah,
0: we are on air right now as we are giving awareness on road safety when it comes to pedestrian. And today we are looking at how can community improve pedestrian safety.
2: So how is it improved?
0: How can it improve?
2: Yeah, they must check all the both sides when they're crossing the pedestrian. Yeah.
0: Like how do you expect them to check?
2: Yeah, before they cross the pedestrian. They're supposed to check if the car is coming or the both sides.
0: Okay.
2: Yeah.
0: Thank you very much.
2: Yeah, I say.
0: Asi imongoso simbena kuzogirako, nova singi. 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
0: Security, I don't want nobody messing with him. 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
1: 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Fitan represent DJ Washi straight out of SA. Me a the God's a vision, straight out of DJ. 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Pull it.

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2: 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When you turn and walk away, don't look back. 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

0: Yo, what up? 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

0: here.
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3: 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Yeah.

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5: Baby girl, you know I love you though. You could tell my secrets, but

0: 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And no be every time I get chance to come house, you understand? I decide say any opportunity where I get now, I go to use and they come house. They make sure I see my people serve the pillar.
1: Okay, well, let me tell you, we have double happy. Today is gonna be positive. We are seeing you face to face. We are amazing all. We are amazed of what you are doing. Of what you are doing, but that is touching all of us. Because you prepare our place. That means you give us shelter, you give us food. You are giving us a free movement, that's a wheelchair. Look, you've done more than enough. We want to sincerely say that you will never be a race in our heart. Say that.
2: Can we leave all our boys and fire from the title?

God of the orphan that has made way for you to visit me. I just buried my mother. I don't have anybody. I've been born with this sickness. I've been going through pains. But all I want to say, may the good Lord bless you. Thank you very much, Bonaboy.

0: There's nothing I can do to replace this, but, you know, if there's anything I can do to make you feel a little better, I'm all for it, you know? So just promise me no cry again, because your cry, they make me cry. Thank you, mama.
1: Most of it, that was soft, darling. It was like an angel.